Yo, Stella, if you think I'm afraid of you. Grace, if you so much as think I came do to do. Girl, if you dream I came to jerk around, you better wake up and release it.

0: up, Stella. 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This is my town.
1: Lisa.
0: Man, let them drums kick. Let's get the hell out of here.

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I know it all seems confusing, but another day, right now. Right now we just gotta focus on getting gone. Don't ask some questions, just Daisy run, go!

0: In the Tower of London, large as life.
1: Large as life.
0: The ghost of Anne Boleyn walks, I declare.
1: I declare.
0: Poor Anne Boleyn was once King Henry's wife.
1: King Henry's wife.
0: Until he made the headsman bob her hair.
1: Bob her hair.
0: Oh, yes, he did it wrong long years ago.
1: Long years ago.
0: She comes by each night to tell him so.

0: for having spilt her gore, and just in case the headsman wants to give her an encore, she has her bed tucked underneath her arm.
1: Centuries think it's a football that she carries in, and when they've had a few, they ask, is Army going to win?
2: One, two, three, hi.
1: They think

0: you Jane Seymour, Anne Boleyn, or Catherine Parr? How sweet, Sam Ferrier. Can I tell who you are? You see, you have your head tucked underneath your arm. Card that woman, card her.
1: Among the drafty corridors for miles and miles she goes. She often gets cold, poor thing. It's colder when it blows. And it's awfully awkward for

0: Apropos Frauenstimmen. 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Marlene Dietrich. Hier ist ein kleines Fundstück aus dem amerikanischen Radio.
1: Oh, I'm so disappointed. I had my heart set on the Korean classical music. Oh, I've got an idea. If I can't sing at the Metropolitan, maybe I can give a concert in Carnegie Hall.
2: Sure, Carnegie Hall. What will you play? A musical song?
1: Yes.
2: After all, you can't expect it. What did you say?
1: I said yes. I'll play a musical song. As a matter of fact, I brought my saw with me.
2: Oh, no, this is a bad dream.
1: Would you like to hear me play it?
2: Just a moment. You're Marlene Dietrich, aren't you?
1: Yes.
2: Well, that part isn't a dream. And you say you play a musical saw?
1: Mm-hmm.
2: Now I've heard everything. All right, we'll let you play your saw.
1: Just let me get ready.
2: Go ahead, music lovers. Here is something that you'll never believe. Marlene Dietrich playing a musical saw. Downbeat, Maestro Laval. Start sawing, Miss Dietrich. Timber!

0: Thank you guys so very much.
1: Thank you so much for all of your support. We've had a really, really good year.